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0: Third Eye Blind and Jumper, Saturday night at the Classic Hit Station. Ray, on your radio. Thanks for making us part of your weekend. Hey, got all those great songs for you coming up. A song from Yes on the way, and Santana, too.
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2: Tonight, increasing clouds and a chance of showers or a thunderstorm after midnight. Low in the mid-60s. Mostly sunny on Sunday. A slight chance of afternoon rain. A high pushing near 90. Continued chances for showers Sunday evening. Otherwise, partly cloudy. Nighttime low 65. Cooling down on Monday. Partly sunny. Slight chance of showers. High only of 81 with highs in the 70s by midweek.
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0: Santana's Evil Ways, part of the classic hits we play for you on the weekend. I'm Ray Michaels. Good to have you along on a Saturday night. So this is a kind of a neat story. They're calling it an F-250 bromance. It's about a man who recently bought a gold-colored Ford F-250, but the previous owner replaced the tailgate with a silver one for some reason, so it didn't match. Anyway, he says he was leaving a Verizon store, and he saw what he calls a miracle, a silver F-250 passing by with a gold-colored tailgate. He immediately chased down the driver, who was probably freaked out, and they got to talking and ended up trading tailgates in a grocery store parking lot. It's an F-250 bromance that sounds like destiny.
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1: I'm Daria Albinger. President Trump pushing one of his campaign promises heading into the midterm elections, even though he is not on the ballot.
2: Will prescription drugs soon be in store for millions of Americans on Medicaid? President Trump announcing all 50 states will join a program to provide so-called most favored nation pricing. It follows last year's executive order, which calls for the U.S. not to pay more for medication than the lowest paying nation.
1: Fox's Chandley Painter. There were protests outside Lincoln Financial Center in Philadelphia, where Ed Sheeran is performing his first show since dropping Macklemore from the bill. Sheeran says his promoter made the decision due to pro-Palestinian comments that the hip-hop artist made on stage that some say were anti-Semitic. 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
3: Tonight, increasing clouds and a chance of showers or a thunderstorm after midnight, low in the mid-60s. Mostly sunny on Sunday, a slight chance of afternoon rain, a high pushing near 90. Continued chances for showers Sunday evening, otherwise partly cloudy, nighttime low 65. Cooling down on Monday, partly sunny, slight chance of showers, high only of 81, with highs in the 70s by midweek.
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0: Rocking in the Cradle of Love with Billy Idol on Saturday night here on the Classic Hit Station. I'm Ray Michaels, still feeling a little bit bloated because I overdid it on National Cheeseburger Day yesterday. But don't worry, I'm always like that. It's a problem I have. But I'm getting through it with more great music on the radio. Got a classic from Van Morrison to kick off another set coming up next.
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9: Tonight, increasing clouds and a chance of showers or a thunderstorm after midnight, low in the mid-60s. Mostly sunny on Sunday, a slight chance of afternoon rain, a high pushing near 90. Continued chances for showers Sunday evening, otherwise partly cloudy, nighttime low 65. Cooling down on Monday, partly sunny, slight chance of showers, high only of 81, with highs in the 70s by midweek.
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And whatever happened, the Tuesday and so slow. Gone down the old man with a transistor radio. Standing in the sunlight laughing, hiding high the rainbow's wall.

0: 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All those great songs are playing here for you this weekend. We're going to fire up another set of classics. A long stretch, a great tune, starting with the REO Speedwagon Classic, Time for Me to Fly.
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5: Tonight, increasing clouds and a chance of showers or a thunderstorm after midnight, low in the mid-60s. Mostly sunny on Sunday, a slight chance of afternoon rain, a high pushing near 90. Continued chances for showers Sunday evening, otherwise partly cloudy, nighttime low 65. Cooling down on Monday, partly sunny, slight chance of showers, high only of 81, with highs in the 70s by midweek.
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It's Billy Joel. Bob Worthington here, shaking things up a little bit like music in a blender. Benji Orrico Kasich and the Cars, and also have our weird and wacky fact coming up in a few minutes.

0: Smash Mouth and Walking on the Sun, taking you through the weekend, and consider us your weekend soundtrack, and thank you very much. I'm Bob Worthington, taking you through the wee hours, and hey, like we mentioned earlier, you have our weird and wacky overnight fact on the way and a whole bunch more.
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8: Tonight, increasing clouds and a chance of showers or a thunderstorm after midnight, low in the mid-60s. Mostly sunny on Sunday, a slight chance of afternoon rain, a high pushing near 90. Continued chances for showers Sunday evening, otherwise partly cloudy, nighttime low 65. Cooling down on Monday, partly sunny, slight chance of showers, high only of 81, with highs in the 70s by midweek.
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6: Tonight, increasing clouds and a chance of showers or a thunderstorm after midnight, low in the mid-60s. Mostly sunny on Sunday, a slight chance of afternoon rain, a high pushing near 90. Continued chances for showers Sunday evening, otherwise partly cloudy, nighttime low 65. Cooling down on Monday, partly sunny, slight chance of showers, high only of 81, with highs in the 70s by midweek.
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0: Annie Lennox, Eurythmics, It Comes the Rain Again. Have we had enough? I think so. Most areas, most parts of the country have had nothing but rain all summer long. Come on now. Stick around. More great music on the other side. Creed, Corey Hart, and much, much more.
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0: Sunday evening, otherwise partly cloudy, nighttime low 65. Cooling down on Monday, partly sunny, slight chance of showers, high only of 81, with highs in the 70s by midweek.
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4: Tonight, increasing clouds and a chance of showers or a thunderstorm after midnight, low in the mid-60s. Mostly sunny on Sunday, a slight chance of afternoon rain, a high pushing near 90. Continued chances for showers Sunday evening, otherwise partly cloudy, nighttime low 65. Cooling down on Monday, partly sunny, slight chance of showers, high only of 81, with highs in the 70s by midweek.
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0: Sucking in those dreams nice and tight, wishing you sweet dreams, Ann and Nancy, Wilson Sisters, and Heart These Dreams for that class of 1986.
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3: Tonight, increasing clouds and a chance of showers or a thunderstorm after midnight, low in the mid-60s. Mostly sunny on Sunday, a slight chance of afternoon rain, a high pushing near 90. Continued chances for showers Sunday evening, otherwise partly cloudy, nighttime low 65. Cooling down on Monday, partly sunny, slight chance of showers, high only of 81, with highs in the 70s by midweek.
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1: We TCOB with BTO, taking care of business. Bob Worthington here, and more great music for you. Saying hi to Val, also Joanna, Tim, and Joe listening in. Hey, we appreciate you. Thanks for listening in. Brand new listener, too, Joe. 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

0: 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Duran, nothing ordinary about it. Blue Oyster Cult coming up. Also have Daryl Hall and John Oates and a whole bunch more. 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
5: Tonight, increasing clouds and a chance of showers or a thunderstorm after midnight, low in the mid-60s. Mostly sunny on Sunday, a slight chance of afternoon rain, a high pushing near 90. Continued chances for showers Sunday evening, otherwise partly cloudy, nighttime low 65. Cooling down on Monday, partly sunny, slight chance of showers, high only of 81, with highs in the 70s by midweek.
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0: He put on some great shows this summer in concert. John Fogerty and CCR there and Bad Moon Horizon. Bob Worthington here. Hey, we're counting it down to a precious few. The last few days of summer. And coming up, the autumnal equinox officially commences on Tuesday, this coming Tuesday.
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3: Tonight, increasing clouds and a chance of showers or a thunderstorm after midnight, low in the mid-60s. Mostly sunny on Sunday, a slight chance of afternoon rain, a high pushing near 90. Continued chances for showers Sunday evening, otherwise partly cloudy, nighttime low 65. Cooling down on Monday, partly sunny, slight chance of showers, high only of 81, with highs in the 70s by midweek.
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0: You know, every day is a winding road, without question, and sometimes you're looking for that off-ramp really quick. I don't blame you. Steve Miller in the band, also something from Eric Clapton coming up.
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5: WKYH. Tonight, increasing clouds and a chance of showers or a thunderstorm after midnight. Low in the mid-60s. Mostly sunny on Sunday. A slight chance of afternoon rain. A high pushing near 90. Continued chances for showers Sunday evening. Otherwise, partly cloudy. Nighttime low 65. Cooling down on Monday. Partly sunny. Slight chance of showers. High only of 81. With highs in the 70s by midweek.
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0: Ah, a little mystical, magical music there, abracadabra. Now you hear it, now you don't. Steve Miller in the band. Hey, stick around. BNL, Bare Naked Ladies, also Billy Joel, and a whole bunch more on the way.
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0: Plaintiff for Connie from our library, BNL, Bare Naked Ladies, and 1 week. Hey, you ever have those weeks where they feel like a year sometimes?
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6: Tonight, increasing clouds and a chance of showers or a thunderstorm after midnight, low in the mid-60s. Mostly sunny on Sunday, a slight chance of afternoon rain, a high pushing near 90. Continued chances for showers Sunday evening, otherwise partly cloudy, nighttime low 65. Cooling down on Monday, partly sunny, slight chance of showers, high only of 81, with highs in the 70s by midweek.
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So you sit comfortably in the chair, just facing the person who's doing the interviewing, and you respond,

0: Small itsy bitsy town, it's John Cougar Mellencamp. Stick around, more great music on the other side just for you. Saying hi to Maria. Also, Dennis, a very happy birthday to you and all who are celebrating a birthday on the September 20th. Happy birthday to you.
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3: Tonight, increasing clouds and a chance of showers or a thunderstorm after midnight, low in the mid-60s. Mostly sunny on Sunday, a slight chance of afternoon rain, a high pushing near 90. Continued chances for showers Sunday evening, otherwise partly cloudy, nighttime low 65. Cooling down on Monday, partly sunny, slight chance of showers, high only of 81, with highs in the 70s by midweek.
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0: Enjoying maybe that first cup of coffee of the morning with us. Appreciate you and welcome to your Sunday morning. And consider us your weekend soundtrack. More from where that came from. Don't go away.
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3: Tonight, increasing clouds and a chance of showers or a thunderstorm after midnight, low in the mid-60s. Mostly sunny on Sunday, a slight chance of afternoon rain, a high pushing near 90. Continued chances for showers Sunday evening, otherwise partly cloudy, nighttime low 65. Cooling down on Monday, partly sunny, slight chance of showers, high only of 81, with highs in the 70s by midweek.
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0: Probably one of the more pleasant earworms you'll get today from the Goo Goo Dolls. There's Iris this morning. And I'm Chris Morrow. Welcome into early Sunday morning. Second half of the weekend underway. BTO and Bon Jovi just ahead.
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3: Mostly sunny today and a chance of rain this afternoon. Possibly late. A daytime high in the upper 80s. Tonight a slight chance of evening rain. Otherwise partly cloudy. Nighttime low 65. A little cooler tomorrow. Partly sunny. Slight chances of showers in the afternoon. A high of 81. By Tuesday and Wednesday, highs in the mid 70s with rain and showers likely. 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

0: Good morning. We are rolling into another hour of Sunday Morning Classics. Yeah, second half of the weekend underway. Final weekend of summer officially as far as the calendar goes. And we've got that last weekend of summer soundtrack, including The Boys of Summer from Don Henley coming up here in just a bit. Eddie Money on the way, and we'll kick it all off with Guns N' Roses next.
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10: Mostly sunny today and a chance of rain this afternoon. Possibly late, a daytime high in the upper 80s. Tonight, a slight chance of evening rain, otherwise partly cloudy. Nighttime low 65. A little cooler tomorrow, partly sunny. Slight chances of showers in the afternoon, a high of 81. By Tuesday and Wednesday, highs in the mid-70s with rain and showers likely. 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

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Her parents threw big parties. Everyone was there. They hung out with folks like Dennis Hopper.

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And just before she hangs

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And she'd be a whole lot prettier if she smiled once in a while. Cause even her smile looks like a frown.

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4: Mostly sunny today and a chance of rain this afternoon, possibly late. A daytime high in the upper 80s. Tonight, a slight chance of evening rain, otherwise partly cloudy. Nighttime low 65. A little cooler tomorrow, partly sunny, slight chances of showers in the afternoon. A high of 81. By Tuesday and Wednesday, highs in the mid-70s with rain and showers likely. 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
1: Chaka Khan. 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That's all I want to do. 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

0: REO Speedwagon, take it on the run. Good morning, Chris Morrow, giving you an hour of Sunday morning classics. That includes Three Doors Down and REM in just a bit. And college parties are taking a bit of a turn to the more healthy, shall we say. Kind of an interesting twist on dorm parties coming up here in just a few minutes.
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14: Mostly sunny today and a chance of rain this afternoon, possibly late. A daytime high in the upper 80s. Tonight, a slight chance of evening rain, otherwise partly cloudy. Nighttime low 65. A little cooler tomorrow, partly sunny, slight chances of showers in the afternoon. A high of 81. By Tuesday and Wednesday, highs in the mid-70s with rain and showers likely. 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

Always been so hard to please, no satisfaction from the Stones. Good morning, Chris Morrow, into an hour of Sunday morning classics. The weekend soundtrack continues.

0: Eagles doing the long run. If you've got a pretty hefty bank account and you want to see the Eagles, they're doing more of their residency at the Sphere in Vegas this fall. I think they actually start the end of September, early October. It is not an inexpensive experience, but from the people I've talked to who've seen it, they claim it's worth every dollar, every second mortgage payment. It's worth it to see them one more time. On the way, another hour of Weekend Classics. Going to bring on Tom Petty and the Heartbreakers, Aerosmith coming up. And we begin with Bon Jovi next.
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5: Mostly sunny today and a chance of rain this afternoon, possibly late. A daytime high in the upper 80s. Tonight, a slight chance of evening rain, otherwise partly cloudy. Nighttime low 65. A little cooler tomorrow, partly sunny, slight chances of showers in the afternoon. A high of 81. By Tuesday and Wednesday, highs in the mid-70s with rain and showers likely. 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

0: Weekends are better with Classic Hits 99.3 WKYH, the first top 10 hit for the Gin Blossoms when Till I Hear It From You peaked at number 9. Well, hi, it's Haynes Johns. Glad to be part of your Sunday morning. We thank you for including us in your day. They're back, but in two U.S. cities only, talking about Oasis and their big 2027 tour. Kicks off in May in Glasgow, Scotland for 5 dates there. Only two cities here in the States are Boston and Las Vegas, and you have to get in line to buy your tickets. Now, the initial window has already closed, but you can still register for some last-chance opportunities should there be any leftover tickets. Oasis is handling everything on their website, oasisinet.com. One word, oasisinet.com. They're doing that to minimize the Autobots that go out and buy all these tickets when they go on sale. So by Oasis doing that, and you have to manually do some things, that's how they're trying to minimize the number of bots that can buy those tickets. And then we have to pay exorbitant fees to rebuy those after the bots are buying them. So anyway, way to go, Oasis. So all the details on their website, and get in line virtually to buy those tickets should any be left over for the huge tour in next year from Oasis. Well, here for us, remember, we go where you go, going to Boston, Vegas, or wherever, across town, across the state, or maybe just doing some biking, jogging, or hiking. We've got you covered. 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
6: Mostly sunny today and a chance of rain this afternoon, possibly late. A daytime high in the upper 80s. Tonight, a slight chance of evening rain, otherwise partly cloudy. Nighttime low 65. A little cooler tomorrow, partly sunny, slight chances of showers in the afternoon. A high of 81. By Tuesday and Wednesday, highs in the mid-70s with rain and showers likely. 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

0: The birthday boys, Matthew and Gunnar Nelson, the twin sons of Ricky Nelson with their band Nelson, their first hit, and it went all the way to number one with their debut single, Can't Live Without Your Love and Affection. Well, hi, it's Haynes Johns on your Sunday morning. We keep that first number one train going next with Dixie's Midnight Runners and the Doobie Brothers. And all the way next hour, the four-legged wedding photographer. What could possibly go wrong? I'll have who, and why. Coming up.
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3: Mostly sunny today and a chance of rain this afternoon, possibly late. A daytime high in the upper 80s. Tonight, a slight chance of evening rain, otherwise partly cloudy. Nighttime low 65. A little cooler tomorrow, partly sunny. Slight chances of showers in the afternoon, a high of 81. By Tuesday and Wednesday, highs in the mid-70s with rain and showers likely. 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

Dexy's Midnight Runners getting their first number one with Come On Eileen. Well, hi, it's Haynes Johns, and on the way next, the four-legged wedding photographer. What could possibly go wrong? Well, who had that bright idea, and why? After REM.

0: Classic Hits 99.3 WKYH. We make weekends fun. The most recent top five hit for Kenny Loggins, When Danger Zone, peaked at number two, blocked at number one by Sledgehammer from Peter Gabriel. Well, hi, it's Haynes Johns with the four-legged wedding photographer. Well, what could possibly go wrong? Actually, nothing did. And who had the bright idea? Emily Cowles getting married to Josh Watson. It happened up in Wisconsin at Egg Harbor, at the Horseshoe Bay Farms venue. That's in Door County, the northern part of Wisconsin, the thumb part. So they're just like, well, okay, we want to include our 9-year-old Labradoodle dog, Swayze, and also we want to make sure that we make all of our guests feel welcome at the reception, but we're going to be busy standing in line, so we want to be able to mix and mingle, and we can solve two problems with one fuzzy solution. So they taped a GoPro camera to the top of Swayze using a tuxedo shirt harness. That's right. So it looked like he was wearing a tuxedo shirt. Actually, it was a harness for their GoPro camera. Well, of course, Swayze made the rounds to make sure he said hello to everyone, and everyone made sure they said hello to Swayze. And they said he caught so many funny moments that we will cherish forever. So they said it's one of the best ideas that we've ever had, because he wanted to be a star, and he made everybody else a star with his point of view camera. So you can check that out on Instagram. Look for Emily Cowles, C-O-W-L-E-S. But congratulations to Emily and Josh, your wedding. And way to go, Swayze. All right, coming up next for us, we'll do the first top five fits for the bands Jesus Jones and the Human League, one of which goes to number one. Thinking of which one? Take your best guess. I'll have those songs and the answer next with Classic Hits 99.3 WKYH.
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3: Mostly sunny today and a chance of rain this afternoon, possibly late. A daytime high in the upper 80s. Tonight, a slight chance of evening rain, otherwise partly cloudy. Nighttime low 65. A little cooler tomorrow, partly sunny. Slight chances of showers in the afternoon. A high of 81. By Tuesday and Wednesday, highs in the mid-70s with rain and showers likely. 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

0: And that's how we met Duran Duran. Their first hit, Hungry Like the Wolf, that peaked at number 3. Well, hi, it's Haynes Johns on your Sunday morning. We thank you for including us in your weekend. Coming up, it's ZZ Top after Rick Springfield gets his first number 1. And on the way next hour, beware what's on your phone and who you let use your phone. I'll have the XXX video that's example number 1. Coming up.
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5: Mostly sunny today and a chance of rain this afternoon. Possibly late, a daytime high in the upper 80s. Tonight, a slight chance of evening rain, otherwise partly cloudy. Nighttime low 65. A little cooler tomorrow, partly sunny. Slight chances of showers in the afternoon, a high of 81. By Tuesday and Wednesday, highs in the mid-70s with rain and showers likely. 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

Expensive or cheap, it doesn't matter. What matters is how they look, right? ZZ Top with their cheap sunglasses. Well, hi, it's H. Johns, and on the way next, beware what's on your phone and who you let use your phone of a XXX video that was shared as Exhibit A, and that is proof after the cure.

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1: We would say hello. 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Well, hi, it's Haynes Johns, and beware what's on your phone and who you let use your phone. A XXX video that was shared is Exhibit A, proof you should beware. We get the story from Irvine, California, which is part of Los Angeles, and this subscriber to Google Fiber, the Wi-Fi service that she had at her home in LA, she was having some trouble with that. So the repair guy came out, a 37-year-old guy, and he said, well, I need to test your Wi-Fi, you know, throughout your property. So he went up to the bedroom, out to the family room, then out in the backyard. Had her phone for about 10 or 15 minutes, she says, and he says, yeah, I'm just making sure the Wi-Fi works everywhere. In fact, he was going through her text messages, and that's when he came across an explicit video that she had shared with her partner. Well, he sent that to himself. Well, after he left, she realized when she checked her iPad, there was an iMessage that had been sent. She said, I didn't send anything. So then she looked to where it had been sent, and turns out it was to that guy. Not really the brightest bulb in the pack, right? So anyway, she forwarded that to the Irvine Police Department. They arrested him, and they said, yep, the cautionary tale, because you got to make sure who use your phones, because they have important and sensitive information, and unfortunately, there may be additional victims. So, oopsie. So yeah, beware what's on your phone and who you let use it, because probably the thing you want to least be discovered and the person you want to least discover it, they all seem to come together. Murphy's Law, right? All right, coming up next for us, we're going to do the first song that Journey wrote with their new lead singer, Steve Perry, after the very first hit for the Stray Cats with Classic Hits 99.3 WKYH.
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6: Mostly sunny today and a chance of rain this afternoon, possibly late. A daytime high in the upper 80s. Tonight, a slight chance of evening rain, otherwise partly cloudy. Nighttime low 65. A little cooler tomorrow, partly sunny. Slight chances of showers in the afternoon, a high of 81. By Tuesday and Wednesday, highs in the mid-70s with rain and showers likely. 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

0: The first hit for Loverboy when their debut single, Turn Me Loose, peaked at number 35. Well, hi, it's Haynes Johns. Coming up next, another first, the first number one for the Fine Young Cannibals. Then we'll play Doctor with Robert Palmer. And all the way next hour, the vote of confidence that was initially not there, and that from a good friend for a now power couple when they first met on TV. I'll name names and how it panned out for the three of them coming up.
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4: Mostly sunny today and a chance of rain this afternoon, possibly late. A daytime high in the upper 80s. Tonight, a slight chance of evening rain, otherwise partly cloudy. Nighttime low 65. A little cooler tomorrow, partly sunny. Slight chances of showers in the afternoon, a high of 81. By Tuesday and Wednesday, highs in the mid-70s with rain and showers likely. 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

0: The next time I die in your arms, I'll be sure to warn you in advance. Cutting Crew, Johnny Rock doing the weekend. How's yours? Did you get that? You haven't done, well, you better get on that.
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4: Mostly sunny today and a chance of rain this afternoon. Possibly late, a daytime high in the upper 80s. Tonight, a slight chance of evening rain, otherwise partly cloudy. Nighttime low 65. A little cooler tomorrow, partly sunny. Slight chances of showers in the afternoon, a high of 81. By Tuesday and Wednesday, highs in the mid-70s with rain and showers likely. 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

0: when that record first came out, I was a baby DJ at a station, and we had Collective Soul play a free gig at a local club. 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

0: Yep, John Bon Jovi is hinting that, yes, he will go back on the road in the U.S. for an honest-to-God tour this time next year. I don't know if he can sing anymore, but he sure ain't ugly.
1: Hey, good morning. You're heading to the airport, right?
2: 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How long have you been a rideshare driver?
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3: Mostly sunny today and a chance of rain this afternoon, possibly late. A daytime high in the upper 80s. Tonight, a slight chance of evening rain, otherwise partly cloudy. Nighttime low 65. A little cooler tomorrow, partly sunny. Slight chances of showers in the afternoon, a high of 81. By Tuesday and Wednesday, highs in the mid-70s with rain and showers likely. 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

0: Tom Petty, The Heartbreakers, Johnny Rock. Never a heartbreaker, but I try to play one on the radio. How's your weekend? 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

0: Zenyatta Mundata, the police. Hey, I got to talk to Jim Kerr of Simple Minds recently. He said they didn't like Don't You Forget About Me at first. Then the checks started rolling in, and they loved it. And they're next.
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